0: guy doing a video?
1: I don't know.
0: Did he take the wrong pill?
1: Maybe he took the wrong pill. Yeah, don't put that. More than more, yeah.

normally kill us, but this much desire, together we're winners. They say that we're out of control and some say we're sinners, but don't let them ruin our beautiful rhythm.

piercings, and she just learned to twerk. She ain't got a heart or an ass, just the brains got an ass, cause an ass on a learning curve. And she let her earn a burp, I mean burn the word, that's only legal what the doctors know. Real deep pockets like a doctor's coat, stay fitted like Diddy hair back trying to rock the boat. She the first maid when I rock the boat, she never forget to ride like a bicycle. She like planes, train chains with icicles, it goes her.